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It's a Girl Talk Show. I'm Angela Marie. Good evening. How you doing? I hope everybody enjoyed their day today. Got a fun show for you for the next 2 hours. Going to play some good music, so let's kick things off with...

just can't keep working like this. 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
1: We're JJ Fat, and we're here to rock. Rhymes like ours could never be stopped. See?

0: 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Now it's time to
1: thinking about life, overthinking. Yes, while you're overthinking and doubting yourself, someone else is looking at you wondering how you do it all. So keep on going, all right? That's all I got for you. Thank you so much for rocking with me every Tuesday night from 7 to 9. I appreciate you more than you know. Hey, Annette, happy birthday. Hey, Wendy, happy birthday. Just got to shout out my girls, all right? 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Donate to the station. Keep us doing what we're doing. And continue to listen. I will be back in the morning at 6 a.m. for my AM Hustle show. So keep on listening. I hope you have an amazing night. Be good to yourself. Be good to each other. And just continue to be blessed. I will be talking to you soon. Have a good night.

Well, it's 9:04 on this beautiful Tuesday evening, man. Current temperature in Vallejo is about 80 degrees, man. We got a high today of 85, man, so a little warm. We got a low by morning, 74. Wow, it's not going to cool down pretty much, man. Sunrise tomorrow morning is going to be around, what, 7:15? We got some rain in the forecast, looks like. We got possible 30% chance of rain on Wednesday, so tomorrow. So let's see what happens. And then another one on Friday. Oh, we got scattered showers coming all over the place, man. Air quality is at 14%. Makes it good, so go ahead and suck it all in, man. No problem, man. Wind blowing through the east, northeast this evening at 11 to 20 miles an hour. Wow, we got some good gusts. Starting to cool down a little bit. I opened the studio window and opened the doors and let the wind blow right through, man. Oh, yeah. Once again, it's a beautiful Tuesday evening. I want to thank everybody for tuning in. And we got to get through our protocol before we get the show going. So stick around. Hey, como mai? Welcome to the Pacific Vibe Show here at OzCat Radio.

Yep, you got your dial locked into the best way to close your Tuesday night show out with the Pacific Vibe Show and the Pacific Vibe Classics with the Midnight Hour. We're smoothing out that hump day, man. That's right, it is. It's a beautiful Tuesday evening. Once again, let's get to our protocol.

Yes, sir. Bless her, man. That's some bold Napoleon, man, with I Am a King. The one before that was Kanaka Fire and Brotherhood, linking it up with Morning Sun. I got some Irie Love, Dylan Pakele teaming up with Brother Jordan T. We got Cashed Out, Always Vibing. Leaky Jordy's in there. Vehele. Let's see. We got J King and a lot more. Once again, it's a beautiful Aloha Friday morning. Lord, Tuesday evening. You know, I got thrown off, man. I just got a phone call from Hawaii. My godfather, my Uncle Leslie, he just called FaceTime me and he said, "Hey, boy, I got a question." And I'm like, "What's up, Uncle?" And he walked out back and he showed me four sets of tires on rims. Look good, too. Nice rims, nice tires. And then he said, "Boy, I can't figure out how to put air in it." I go, "What?" He goes, "Yeah, I can't find a way to put air in these tires." So he showed me the tire. We was on FaceTime. So I said, "Flip the camera around. Let me look." So he flipped it around and I seen the hole where a valve stem should be. And I said, "Hey, Uncle, see that hole on the left-hand side of the rim?" He said, "Yeah." I said, "Stick your finger in there. Can you stick it in?" He goes, "Yeah." I said, "Uncle, the valve stems are gone." He said, "Who took the valve stem?" I said, "Why are you asking me?"

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We just getting started.

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1: This is going to be fun to hear what we come up with and all the beautiful music we made. So I really hope that you guys will all enjoy it. It's a lot of songs, a lot of music. I can't wait to tell all the family there of how what a beautiful experience I've had. This is going to be so much fun. But at the same time, I'm going to miss you all. It's going to be bittersweet because I'm going to finally go home, and then at the same time, I'm going to miss all this beautiful work, this things that we left behind, such great memories. And we're excited to share the music with you all, and I hope we can continue for more and more. And you guys all take care of yourselves, have a great day today, remain blessed, and know that you're loved.

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1: Well, it's straight up 10 o'clock on this beautiful Tuesday evening. We got Paul Hanna coming up next. Let's see. Lineup is Bubba B, Jordan, Jimmy Weeks Project, The Vitals, Jordan T. We got Mr. Justin Young in there, Jasmine Nicole, Ellie Mack, Rebel Soldiers, Kimmy A. Minor, High Water, and some J-Bugs in there, too. Once again, it's a beautiful Tuesday evening. I want to thank everybody for tuning in and closing your Tuesday night out and start your Aloha Wednesday morning the best way possible here at your community, your radio station in Vallejo, California, OzCat Radio. 2 years.

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2: Time long island man marry look it up no good now. 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
1: Wow, time sure flies when you're having fun. Hey, straight up 11 o'clock. We got Kanaka Fire starting us out. We got, let's see, Brother Jeremiah's in there. Brother Rex. Sons of Yeshua. Oh, let's see. Suzy Koo, Brother Kaval, Brother Walt G. Brother Ryan Hirioka, Rubber Slipper Production out of beautiful Big Island. Marquise, let's see, Ekolu, J-Book, and a lot more. Only Jaja knows on a beautiful Tuesday evening, man. Thanks for closing it out with us here at OzCat Radio, community radio station right here in Vallejo, California, home.

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1: Well, it's straight up 12 o'clock on this beautiful Wednesday morning. Once again, mahalo nui everybody for tuning in and closing Tuesday night out like it should here at Ozcat Radio with the Pacific Vibe Show. I'm DJ George the Plumber. I'm going to be here through the 3, so kick back with me. I'm just loading down the jukebox and I'm going to just relax and enjoy, man. Right here, coming out of your community radio station and you're not hearing things, we do have island music on the FM airway and stream worldwide by searching Ozcat Radio, community radio station right here in Vallejo, California. 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

0: This is Bill Brecker out on the streets of Vallejo doing the live in. Hello, this is Robert Weiser over here in the city of Vallejo. I'm to cover a story.
1: This is Ken Willard, and we're live down here downtown Vallejo.
0: Did you tell him?
2: Yeah, I told him.
0: And, come on, man, did you tell him?
2: Yeah, I told him all they had to say. They was from Oscar Radio.
0: I wonder how come they didn't do that.

0: everybody. It's DJ George the Plumber, the Pacific Vibe Show. I'm here with Brother Nalu from Sons of Yahshua. Any word, Brother Nalu?
1: Hey, what's up? Hello, everybody. Just coming straight out of the Bless Up Hawaii studios over here in Kaneway. Bless up. Love you guys.
0: Like I said, OzCat Radio. 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

Well, it's already 2:56 on this beautiful Wednesday morning. I want to thank everybody for tuning in and always supporting your community radio station right here in Vallejo, California, OzCat Radio. It's time for me to heli my out the door. Once again, I want to thank everybody. And remember, keep a lure in the heart, smile on the face. It is contagious. To live it, you got to love it. To love it, you just got to live it, man. The gift of aloha grows in each and every one of us. Make sure you go share that beautiful smile. Until our paths cross again, ahui ho, everybody. I'll be back 6 a.m. Friday morning. But we all know where Aloha Friday Morning starts here at OzCat Radio.

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0: throat. 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
1: No, sir. I'm afraid not.

me come in a one town called Vallejo in California. And somebody came come on one little radio station named Ascot. And me I tell you, say, them tell me, say, when me go in there, say, me I go see enough things. Me say, when me go inside a little station, me see enough things. Me see country music. Me see

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1: 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It's the Am Hustle Show. I'm Angela Marie. Good morning, good morning, good morning. Today is Wednesday, July 22nd. It's the end of the month. Can you believe it? I'm just shocked at how fast the summer is going by. But we got you. Great music for the next couple of hours. Jeff Harris is coming up shortly with Behind the Grooves. And let's do a little winning with We Win with the Baby and Kirk Franklin. All right, it's the Am Hustle Show. Let's get into it, y'all.

0: going to dance. We're going to dance. 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
1: OzCat Radio, 89.5 FM, KZCT. You hear the music, you know what time it is. It's time for Jeff Harris's Behind the Grooves. Good morning, Jeff. How you doing?
2: I'm great, Angela. How are you doing today?
1: I'm lumpy. I got mosquito bites all over the place.
2: They're just attracted to you because you know you're so sweet.
1: Oh, my gosh. I'm going to have to drink some, like, I don't know, apple cider vinegar, something, because I can't be looking like the Thing and...
2: Yeah, exactly. It's like, look at the Toxic Avengers, like, wife. It's like,
1: man, I'm looking like Creepshow. But other than that, it's a great day. It's a great show.
2: I'm sending you healing prayers as we speak.
1: Please, please, because this cream that I got to wear, it stinks to God, heavens, and man, to itch and stink simultaneously is not the business at all.
2: No, I'm so sorry, Isaac, but hopefully Isaac, this will kind of help make up for it too, because we got like a jam-packed lineup for Behind the Grooves for today, for this Wednesday, July the 22nd.
1: Okay, let's get into it.
2: Yeah, let's get down to business here. It's like, for on this day in 1966, the album Blues Breakers with Eric Clapton by John Mayall and the Blues Breakers is released. Of course, this is the first project that, to involve Eric Clapton after leaving the Yardbirds in 1965. Of course, this album is a classic British blues album, of course, with the famous cover of... Eric Clapton reading a Beano comic book on the cover of the album.
1: Oh, cool.
2: But of course, it's like his tenure with the Blues Breakers would be brief, because only just a short time later, it's like, you know, he would form Cream with Jack Bruce and Ginger Baker, which of course would go on to be another huge band. But again, it's like, you know, this is definitely one of the projects that is very close to Eric Clapton's heart, because it's, you know, it is his, you know, indulging his love of the blues.
1: Right.
2: Moving on. Also on this day in 1968, a gentleman who

0: Prince's single Hold Me Tight is released on this day in 1968. And of course, it's like also Johnny Nash, you know, although he was American and from Houston, Texas, it's like, you know, this is probably like one of the first real reggae flavored sounding records. It's like, you know, to break into the American charts. And of course, it was a huge hit. Hit number five on the... I'm sorry, was it in?
1: I said reggae in Texas. That just sounds off, but I guess, okay.
0: Exactly. But then again, it's like, you know, it's like

0: 4 years later with I Can See Clearly Now.
1: Right.
0: He did actually go to Jamaica and cut that record with, you know, with Jamaican musicians. And he was also responsible for, you know, help giving a leg up to a then struggling Jamaican musician by the name of Bob Marley.
1: Hey.
0: By recording one of Bob's songs. Matter of fact, the album that has I Can See Clearly Now, he did record Bob's song Stir It Up.
1: I love
0: which
1: that.
0: Which, of course, is like, you know, was a pretty sizable hit for Johnny, and the money that Bob earned from the publishing royalties off of it and record sales is like enabled him to start Tuff Gong Records. So,
1: yeah. So that.

0: Right.
1: Continuing on, also on this day in 1974, Stevie Wonder releases his 17th studio album, fulfilling this first finale. Of course, the follow-up to the multiple Grammy-winning Inner Visions. Of course, this one would also do the same, picking up another 4 Grammys for Stevie. And of course, this is the album that features You Haven't Done Nothing, Boogie on Reggae Woman, Heaven is 10 Zillion Light Years Away, Bird of Beauty, They Won't Go When I Go. You know, it's like just one of those albums that's like that you can play start to finish and not skip anything in between.
0: Exactly. I mean, it seems like the summers are really good for Stevie Wonder because he was cranking
1: absolutely
0: some work.
1: Exactly. Excuse me. It's like because we got forest fires and stuff over here. It's like in that. It's like downtown Beijing.
0: Exactly.
1: Because it's also like 100 degrees too. So it's like. Even when you're indoors, it's like you can't escape.
0: Exactly.
1: Exactly. I'm dying.
0: Right?
1: No, but again, it's like, you know, absolutely one of the high water marks of Stevie Wonder's career. And of course, also making history by winning the Album of the Year Grammy Award for a second year in a row.
0: Jeez.
1: You know, which of course is like, you know, the following year, of course, in 75, Stevie did not release an album. And of course, Paul Simon, who ended up winning for his album, Still Crazy After All These Years, actually, thanks, Stevie Wonder.
0: Yeah, for taking a break.
1: For not exactly, because he was a year late delivering songs in the Key of Life. So he didn't have a record out then to be in competition with.
0: My goodness.
1: I know, it's like, you know, it's like, music's a cutthroat business.
0: Gotta go and flip the coin. Is Stevie gonna put something out? We'll hold off. So yeah.
1: Exactly. It's like, so we have a chance.
0: Yeah.
1: But on this day in 1977,

0: shoes. Of course, great pop and new wave classic. And then also on this date in 1978, at the top of the Billboard R&B singles chart, is the king of punk funk himself, Rick James.
1: Hey!
0: Rick James. It's like with You and I. Of course, off of Rick's debut album, You Can Get It. And I'm trying to, it's like, I can't get Chappelle out of my head right now.
1: I know, me either.
0: Exactly. It's like, I'm trying not to say anything that's not radio friendly here.
1: So exactly. Keep it clean. Because coke is a hell of a drug. Yes, we know.
0: I'm saying, unity. And also on the same day, it's like, not quite a successful record. The soundtrack to the film Sergeant Pepper's Lonely Hearts Club.
1: Hell of a drug, yes, we know.
0: I'm saying, unity. And also on the same day, it's like, not quite a successful record.

0: Exactly.
1: On the R&B chart and also like top 10 pop. But even with those two successes, it's like it couldn't stop the movie from being an epic flop, and also the soundtrack, although it sold decently.
0: Mm-hmm.
1: PolyGram, who was the distributor for RSO Records at the time, admitted it's like a major loss financially, because initially they pressed and shipped 8 million copies of the soundtrack album for the day of release.
0: Mm-hmm.
1: The records... It,

0: in your local grocery store and drugstore for years to come.
1: My goodness, sounds like a PolyGram deal.
0: Exactly, and of course, it's like this was also in the same year as the Kiss solo album's disaster as well.
1: They're
0: having kind of a rough. But here's the thing, though, with RSO, even though the Sgt. Pepper soundtrack tanked, because it was in the same year as Saturday Night Fever in Greece, those records, of course, you know, sold like in just like outrageous amounts of copies that had actually covered their losses.
1: Oh wow!
0: When you have two albums that sell like 10 and 15 million copies a piece, it's like you can

0: as well as the title track. And, of course, which is interesting because actually most people think that I Like It was the first single from the record. It actually was not.
1: Wow, I always thought it was.
0: No, actually, matter of fact, the first single from All This Love was actually a song called Stop, Don't Tease Me.
1: Oh,
0: which is actually, which is actually the song that actually precedes, you know, the song that's before I Like It on the album.
1: Uh-huh.
0: And, of course, that record did not hit at all.
1: I don't even remember. To be quite honest, I don't think I've ever played the song, so I wouldn't know.
0: No. Yeah, exactly. Matter of fact, I remember hearing it on KSOL, like, briefly. And,
1: wow.
0: You know, and then, but, you know, of course, it's like, you know, when I Like It, you know, came out, like, in the middle of, you know, like, actually, like, it was in the fall.
1: Yeah.
0: You know, of 82 is when that record broke.
1: Oh, yeah, that took off.
0: And then suddenly, yeah, they were everywhere. I mean, literally within, like, about a month of that record being released, I remember seeing them on Soul Train for the first time.
1: Oh, yeah. Yeah, that was a huge one for them.
0: So, you know, that all worked out well for them. And, of course, it's like, you know, great album. And hopefully, if the people at Universal are listening, it's like, you know, for crying out loud, it's like reissue. It's like the DeBarge catalog on vinyl.
1: You think? Right.
0: Yeah.

0: I wish it was your other, the other favorite.
1: Yeah, exactly. Back in Love Again, but it's like I don't think I can manage that one right now because it's like because it's too hot in the bad air. It's like you can't sing that today.
0: Like, no.

fantastic collaboration between them. Of course, this is the album featuring Tonight I Celebrate My Love, as well as You're Looking Like Love to Me and Maybe. And of course, a gold-selling album is like off of the back of those hit singles. And of course, this record would be very important in Peebo Bryson's career, because not only is it

0: another great and unsung musician, Chucky Booker, hitting the top with Turned Away.
1: Yes, Chucky.
0: Great. Killer record. Of course, it's like, you know, a huge, hugely talented musician.
1: Oh, and producer, too.
0: Absolutely, of course. And, of course, the right off of the back of the success of this record, of course, Chucky Booker got the nod from Janet Jackson to be the musical director on the Rhythm Nation tour.
1: Yes.
0: So
1: it played twice.
0: So that was a huge come up for him as well. But, you know, his first

0: course, Child Star.
1: Originally, Kids Incorporated with Fergie and Rahsaan Patterson.
0: Exactly, who coincidentally are also singing background vocals on this record.
1: Oh, wow, I never knew that.
0: Yes, as well as, you know, Jennifer Love Hewitt and Fergie.
1: Yeah.
0: Of course, you know, pre Black Eyed Peas.
1: Yeah, what was the group that she was in? Seduction or something like that? Because Fergie was in a little, a trio.
0: I can't think of what group that, you know, what other group she was in.
1: Yeah.
0: But of course, it's like, you know, Martika's, you know, Toy Soldier, huge hit.
1: Yeah.
0: You know, number one record. And of course, it's like later sampled by Eminem.
1: Mm-hmm.
0: And then also, exactly. And then finally,

0: Indianapolis.
1: Oh, I don't even remember them.
0: Well, actually, what's kind of cool is the first, because, you know, this song was co-written actually by Ingrid Chavez. You know, of course, you know, Prince protege.
1: Oh, okay.
0: And co-star of the ill-fated Graffiti Bridge.
1: Oh, yeah.

and like all like the spoken parts that you hear like on the record, that was originally supposed to have been Ingrid Chavez doing those parts, but because Ingrid was signed to

0: right?
1: Yeah.
0: And ended up filling in. And, you know, it's funny, a lot of people actually thought that that song was Prince when they first heard it.
1: Oh, wow.
0: And, of course, and it was a huge crossover hit. It actually, the record actually reached number two on the Hot 100 in the fall of 1991. The only thing that managed to keep it off of the top was Mariah Carey with Emotion.
1: Oh, okay. Yeah, that album was fire. It was all over the place.
0: Definitely, but it's like, you know, just wanted to give a little shine to Natural Selection because it's like, you know, this I do really like this record. It's really great, kind of great poppy, funky record.
1: Right.
0: And, of course, it's like, you know, these guys have been kind of largely forgotten over time, but, you know, we hear it behind the groove, did not forget.
1: Exactly. Give them their props.
0: Exactly. And that is Behind the Groove for July the 22nd. And one other thing I do want to mention for today. A happy birthday to the great Dr. Funkenstein himself, George Clinton.
1: Yes.
0: His 85th birthday today. So happy birthday to George.
1: Mr. P. Funk. Okay.
0: Exactly. A gentleman who I actually met at a Music People barbecue years and years ago, which was also memorable because the fact is, like, you know, that I accidentally, you know, like, he was like wearing, like, you know, his, you know, crazy gear. It's like he was actually wearing overalls and a hat and like dark glasses and like some beat up Chuck Taylors.
1: Mm-hmm.
0: I accidentally stepped on his shoelace and untied his shoe when he was trying to walk away.
1: Oh wow.
0: So me being the diligent fan that I was, it's like I didn't like kneel down as like a retied his shoe for him, which he appreciated.
1: Well, that was nice. Yeah, my cousin Don was his photographer for years.
0: Oh, really?
1: Oh, yeah. Uncle George.
0: Very cool.
1: It's like, yeah, Parliament used to scare the hell out of me as a child. That's how my uncles would get me out of the room when they were smoking weed. They just turn on Funkadelic, and I'd run out. I don't know what it was about that group or the album cover, the combination of the two freaked me out.
0: Well, like I've said before, it's like, you know, that people like George Clinton and Bootsy Collins and the rest of the P-Funk world is like are our proof that black people had indeed been to outer space before NASA ever sent anything.
1: Absolutely. Absolutely.
0: So, you know, that's, yeah, they're definitely people from another world.
1: Yes. So, anything come in the mail for you
0: last week? Actually just kind of some just random singles. And one of the more interesting things I picked up was actually a David Bowie interview disc.
1: Oh, cool.
0: Matter of fact, actually it's one that's like that was the, it was, it's called Let's Talk.
1: Uh-huh.
0: which was actually released by EMI to promote the Let's Dance album. So basically it's four tracks from the Let's Dance album, including the title track, but also with interview clips, you know, of David Bowie talking about the making of the record. And it's actually kind of a cool and not too common item. So it's like I happened to see one and grabbed it. So.
1: Smart move. All right. Yeah. Well, let the listeners know how they can support you and keep you finding all the cool stuff.
0: Absolutely. Thank you very much. Of course, I do encourage listeners and thank you for your support of Behind the Grooves. 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
1: Not too safe.
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1: Awesome. All right, Jeff. Well, I will be talking to you next week. Enjoy the rest of the week.
0: Thank you. Please stay cool this second. Please try to avoid the mosquitoes.
1: I know. We're going to be fighting. All right.
0: All right.
1: Talk to you soon. Bye.
0: Thanks. Bye-bye.

in the back, get out.

Say ho. Yeah, you. Can I ask you a question? You like to fuck? Oh, you don't want me to talk to you like that? Would you like to make love?

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It's the Am Hustle Show. I'm Angela Marie, and it's my time to get out of here and make way for Doug the Jitterbug at 10 a.m. But before I do, I just want to say karma is real. So pay attention to how you treat people, because what you put out is going to come back. You always want to lead with good intentions and a good heart and treat people kindly, because you want that in return. All right, that's all I got for you today. Thank you so much for rocking with me every Wednesday from 6 a.m. to 10. I appreciate you more than you know. Thank you, Jeff Harris, with your Behind the Grooves report. Always a pleasure talking to you. You can follow me on social media, Facebook, Angela Marie, Instagram, AmFunnyGirl13, my website, AmFunnyGirl.com. 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Listen to us throughout the day. Donate to the station. We literally have something for everyone to enjoy. I will be back on Tuesday at 7 p.m. for my girl talk show, and then back again on Wednesday for this thing here, the Am Hustle. Hope you have an amazing week. It's Leo season now, so, you know, get out, have some fun, enjoy the day. Be good to yourself, be good to each other, and just continue to be blessed. I will talk to you soon. Bye.

0: you're in tune to OSCAT Radio, 89.5 FM, Vallejo, California. And it's almost 10 o'clock, so we'll call it, another minute, and it's 10 o'clock, so we'll do the Doug the Jitterbug's audio collage coming right up. Yes, I am Doug the Jitterbug, and today, and actually next week, we're doing two different themed shows of being on the road. Today we'll call it On the Road, and yeah, summer is like that. Sometimes you're on the road doing fun things, and I just did that for a week, going to Yosemite and Tahoe, and oh yeah, a lot of fun. And later on in this year, a couple months, we'll be moving. I'll be on the road to Colorado, but yeah, we got Bill Stains up first.
1: But he never got a case. Every time they'd look for that cat in court, he'd be doing the panty waist.

can hear a few snaps and pops from that recording. In the mid-70s, John Fogerty put this song out. It never went to an album because you have to dispute the Fantasy Records. And there it is. I love that song. It's one of my favorite, like, road songs. John Fogerty, Coming Down the Road. And Lonnie Mack, before that, did Back on the Road Again. Norton Buffalo and Friends, from his final album put together. Norton Buffalo and Friends doing Wild and Winding Road. And that's one of my favorite songs of his. And Bill Staines did Down the Road. Down the road, you'll have plenty of friends and fun times. You always have to think about that. And this is Doug the Jitterbug's Audio Claws here on OzCat Radio. And we'll continue with some more road-oriented songs. Because, yeah, I am, after a long time here in Vallejo, moving on down the road to be a grandpa in Colorado. That'll be somewhere in September. But we've got this thing down where I can do some remote, either, you know, taking over a computer or sending it in for Katie to put up. And we'll continue. Doug the Jitterbug's Audio Claws. Here we got Bobby Blue Bland, Farther Up the Road.

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2: Lordy, Rock Island Line is a mighty good road. Lordy, Rock Island Line is a road to ride. Lordy, Rock Island Line is a mighty good road. If you want to ride, you got to ride.

iconic song from Woody Guthrie. Blown down the road, I ain't going to be treated this way. Yeah, Woody Guthrie, of course, you know, also the author of This Land Is Your Land, which we're going to have a version of that coming up in the next set. And yeah, Woody Guthrie, blowing down the road. Huddy Leadbelly Leadbetter with the Golden Gate Quartet at Rock Island Line. That's from an album you can find where they combine together. I really like the sound of Leadbelly with the Golden Gate Quartet. And made, I think he did about 8 or so songs with them. And they're collected on an album with some of his other stuff. Memphis Jug Band did On the Road Again. Yeah, from the early 30s there. And yeah, they used the N-word back then. People in the North would not tolerate that kind of language. And so usually it's now changed to rounders, like talking about some rounders were in my bed and things like that. Memphis Jug Band, and we had Bobby Blue Bland, Farther Up the Road. And this is Doug the Jitterbug's audio collage. Yeah, we're going farther up the road. A couple times this month we'll have some road songs to get you ready to do things in the summer. And for us, for me and my wife Jeannie, we are going to be heading to be grandparents in Colorado in the end of September. So, yeah, you know, it's a whole new road trip. We're going to continue on here with Buddy Guy. This is a really rocking thing he's going to do on the road.

That's a band called Southern Culture on the Skids. They are a fun band to see live. They keep everything hopping, I guess. They get people up there to go-go dance while they're playing. And they rock it out. Southern Culture on the Skids. My House Has Wheels. Roy Bookbinder recently passed away. Great finger-picking blues guitar player, but this one he wrote, Gonna Get Myself a Motorhome. Sharon Jones singing about This Land Is Your Land. All over the place. You can go and check it out. Though I never had a chance to check her out in the United States. The only time I've seen her was a free concert in Bruges, Belgium. Happened to be touring around there. And, they're going to have some music here in the plaza. And there she was. And she showed me what a great performer she was. Sharon Jones, This Land Is Your Land. And Buddy Guy started us off on the road. And this is Doug the Jitterbug's audio collage here on OzCat Radio. Let's continue on. We have the Boswell sisters. They're going to shuffle off to Buffalo.

we had down the road, Tara Nevins, and I guess it's another singer in there. In this particular album she put out, there was a lot of different guests, and I didn't get who the guest singer in that was, but Tara was playing fiddle, and she's known for being with Donna the Buffalo, who does kind of a mix of Zydeco in their music and some Cajun and some rock and roll and all that. Tara Nevins, eclectic performer. Grayson and Witter from way back in the 1920s did A Dark Road is Hard Road to Travel. Rob Ikes and Trey Hensley did Deeper Than a Dirt Road. I think Trey Hensley is now kind of going on solo because he's got that voice just like Merle Haggard. He's just like, oh man, that is a country voice. So I guess he's doing exploring that side of his art nowadays. Nick Drake did Road. He's a performer that was for a short time in England and was outstanding. Unfortunately, he passed away early. I guess I never got into him in the 70s, but it took me maybe a few decades ago where I got into his music. Because it's not like real danceable, I mean, you know, jitterbug kind of stuff, but it was just really mellow. And oh, yeah. Nick Drake on Dwayne Road. Jeff Moldauer's Futuristic Ensemble did Waiting at the End of the Road, did a 1920s song that was popular, and Jeff Moldauer was one of the originals of the Jim Queskin Jug Band, of course married at one time to Maria Moldauer. And we started off with Boswell Sisters, Shuffle Off to Buffalo. That's a good place for a road trip. Niagara Falls. Slowly I turned, step by step, I went towards the Niagara Falls. Yeah, Boswell Sisters, the great trio of sisters that sang and mostly in the 1920s and early 30s. And Sister Connie Boswell kept on singing for a number of years after that, after they kind of split. Okay, this is Doug the Jitterbug's audio collage, and you're listening to OzCat Radio 89.5 FM. KZCT, Vallejo, California. And we're continuing a Down the Road show today, because in a couple months I'm going to be going down the road, moving to Colorado. But we'll still be doing shows, you know, remotely if somehow, sending them in or doing it live through computer. Got a grandchild that will be coming on the way, and so being granddad for the first time, that's something important. You know, take care of the people around you. That's, you know, part about going down the road. You have to be flexible. Okay, we have a singer-songwriter, Jonathan Edwards. I haven't heard much of his stuff in the last years. I mean, in the 70s, I remember hearing his material. But this is something I found last year with the bluegrass group, The Seldom Seen. Here's Jonathan Edwards doing Don't This Road Look Rough and Rocky.

a guy with many, many albums under the belt. I don't know if you heard him. I mean, he's not going to be on a rock show. You know, he's not going to be, you know, where you find him. Yes, Ron Sexsmith, a Canadian artist. Up the Road is what we heard. John Hartford did Way Down the River Road, Nitty Gritty Dirt Band with Bruce Hornsby on the piano and vocals, The Valley Road. And Jonathan Edwards with the seldom seen Don't This Road Look Rough and Rocky. Here on Doug the Jitterbug's Audio Collage. Hey, if you want to hear some of these shows, I archive them. I think it's about 260-something shows at exchange.prx.org. Search for Doug the Jitterbug, and you should find a series of shows. Sometimes you have to

toggle the most recent, get the most recent up instead of the old ones or mixed. But anyway, that exchange.prx.org, find the archive and the playlists so you can follow along or skip ahead to songs you want to hear. Okay, we'll continue on with the Down the Road show here with another Down the Road song, Smiley Lewis from New Orleans, Down the Road.

Thank you very much.

Some early Taj Mahal there, 6 days on the road. Billy Boy Arnold did Move On Down the Road, and he was a harmonica player and singer, but I don't know who the guitar player was. Some pretty good guitar there. Sonny Burgess did Down the Road. He was a great rockabilly artist from the 50s, but this is way later, where he still did some recording, I guess, for a few decades. And this was a nice version of Down the Road. Clifton Chenier, live from the Austin City Limits, from a new album of collected Clifton Chenier. Yeah, lots of live stuff added to the new one on Smithsonian Folkways. Some Arhuli material in there too. Clifton Chenier, Down the Road I Go. And Smiley Lewis did Down the Road. Great performer from New Orleans. And this is Doug the Jitterbug's Audio Collage here on OzCat Radio. And yeah, we're doing Down the Road today. And yeah, we got David Bromberg up right here. Big Road.

0: Wait a minute, Horsehead, why, doggone it, that's my hometown, so I guess I must have been there, huh? I ain't been anywhere.
1: Okay, a parody song of his own hit, Hank Snow, I Ain't Been Anywhere. You know, his big hit was I've Been Everywhere, and he listened, you know, rattles off all of, you know, the different places he's been. Here, this one says, I Ain't Been Anywhere, Hank Snow. Yeah, we might play the other one when we do another road show coming up, maybe next week. And we had Mike Ferris from a new album a couple months ago, Sunset Road. Lonnie Johnson did Way Down the Lonesome Road. And David Bromberg did Big Road. Here on Doug the Jitterbug's audio collage on OzCat Radio. And, yeah, we are doing the road song stuff here. We got, I guess three more tunes coming up to end this place, end this show, and then Jeremy coming up at noon, and he's cooking it up right now. He's live. I know sometimes it's like, who's live here, who's not? He's one that often is doing it through the internet, and I've been sending things in also sometimes now, because it's been, I've been packing to get on the road. Yeah, moving to Colorado in the end of September to be a grandpa, an active grandpa. You know, that's big decision. But we will continue to do shows here on OzCat Radio. I can make them at home and send them on this way, or somehow, like Jeremy does, take over the computer. I might have to have some training on that. But anyway, this is Doug the Jitterbug's audio collage. We have some cars out there that are zooming, and we're gonna have Buddy and Ella Johnson says, Get Down on the Road. And then we'll have Lion Zion. I'll tell you about that gas guzzler, and then we had a couple more. So here we go. Buddy and Ella Johnson here on Doug the Jitterbug's audio collage.

0: and this is Doug the Jitterbug's audio collage. We heard Roy and Yvonne doing Two Roads. There was a car ad from the 60s. Lion Zion did Gas Guzzler. Buddy and Ella Johnson did Get Down on the Road. And I'm going to get on the road here. Jeremy coming up from all over the road.
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I'm Jeremy, and this show is all over the road.

This is a moment in the studio between takes. There is only a two-track version of this, but had to keep it. It's a moment that I'm not sure that I could ever quite get back. Mike Finnegan on piano, Elvino Bennett on drums, and Gerald Johnson on bass. Anyway, here you go, Dust My Blues.

So, Dave Mason's new album is unapologetically a blues album. Most of it not like that, because he is a great electric guitarist and has been lately delving more into blues than anything else in his touring act. And so the album is called A Shade of Blues. And that's really the acoustic thing. And as he says in the lead into that, this just kind of came up between tracks. We were just sitting around jamming and the recorder was on. So all we had was the two-track take right there. And there it is, you know. Like, it just was too good to throw away, even though it was just a between-tracks jam while they were in the studio. It's Ozkite Radio. It's All Over the Road. I'm Jeremy. You know, there are these things that you just put off and put off and put off and put off because they're kind of an odious task in a way, though really kind of essential. And I'm not going anywhere really scary or bad about this, but server upgrades are one of those. And we're at that time right now of server upgrade time. And so I am going to, if I can do this, let's see if I can get this going here. All right. So I'm going to turn us over to Space Station Tango, which is a multi-point station with broadcast facilities at various points in time. So from that point, they play whatever they, you know, are playing at that point in time. Nothing newer than that, because of course it doesn't exist in that time. But it has to be paid for. You need advertising anyway. So Space Station Tango throws in their own ads from, you know, 50, 100 years in the future. Can't even really tell you exactly how much. But it is now time to go on with this. Okay. This is a new thing. We'll see if it works. Are we up? We've never done this here. I haven't anyway. There we go. It's time for the server upgrade. Oh, God. We'll leave you with Space Station Tango.

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2: 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Observers are uncertain of the orbital ramifications to the rest of the system.
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1: It's back, and just in time for the holidays. It's Francis Koupalatidis Multisensory Epic Intervention Day, winner of 37 Nebula Awards and the J.L. Morris Award for Historical Realism. This colossal multi has delighted audiences across the galaxy. It's the true story of the first Intervention Day back in 1999, when Earth was saved from nuclear annihilation by alien intervention.
2: People of Earth, we have been more than patient.
1: Critic Mark Rogers says the scene where Galactian spaceships appear, an exhilarating moment ever captured. This Intervention Day, treat your whole family to the multi-sensory experience that's been a box office smash 2 decades. Felix Ruddlehouse and Anne Turin star in Intervention Day, a multi that made history about a day that changed the world.
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0: Hello, I'm Sheila Tattengill, head of the Computer Statistics and Fun Facts Department. Did you know, in the moments following the alien intervention in 1999, United States Senator Bass Billingsworth remarked on the floor of the Senate,
1: "You show me where in the Constitution of the United States where it says that space people have inalienable rights."
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0: It was a sticky hot night in the V. I was on my way to Val's Liquors to get me a cold 12-pack of Miller. I was crossing the intersection of Tennessee and Tuolumne, and that's when I saw her. She was a black-haired beauty with big dark eyes, and I loved her skirt. She was pimping discs and taking risks out of the back of her 1975 Cutlass Scraper, sitting on 22s. She looked at me with a glazed eye, some Alpine perspiration rolled down from her upper lip area, and she said,
1: "Excuse me, sir, would you like to buy a CD?"
0: I could see that she needed help, so I said to her, "What's a nice girl like you doing in a place like this? And by the way, I love that skirt." So I sent her down the elevator.